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1: 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Carry me out of the, carry me out of the dark.
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0: der gute Laune-Sound fürs Wochenende.
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